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I used to love Ding Dong back in the day. 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So you feel bumps. 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

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Yeah, yeah. Lord, forgive me for my sins. Yeah, yeah. I got a lot of money, a lot of wins. Yeah, yeah. Got a lot of my team.

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Yeah, yeah. 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Yeah, yeah. I got a lot of money, a lot of wins. Yeah, yeah. Got a lot of in my team. Yeah, yeah.

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Yeah, yeah. 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Yeah, yeah. I got a lot of money, a lot of wins. Yeah, yeah. Got a lot to my team. Yeah, yeah.

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Look, I ain't got nothing to say to you. I can't even believe you. You know what? I'm too fly for this.

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Yeah. 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

0: 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Tell the girl them this. Don't come till we come. Don't come till we come. Because we are come over for come.
1: 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I just want you all to keep locked in to 106.5 Interbeats. Because I know when I'm in the gym, I'm always listening to Interbeats on 106.5. 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

Ladies and gentlemen, you're in tune to Interbeats FM on a 106.5 frequency modulation, Bedford's urban station. And I'm not really one of those dudes that does that voice. I just felt like clearing my throat.

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2: To you, if I can do it, you can too. 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

Monday in the month of Rival Different Flicks. Todd is in force. Yeah. Everybody's here now. We got the funk.

Big shouts goes out to Lady E. Also the lady in red. Players of instruments. 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On the High Street, Bedford.

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A Dozen Roses. 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Freddie Jackson.

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Revival Sunday with a different flex.

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Okay. Love is wrong.

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1: Reaching out to all the ladies in love.

I'm gonna finish with a legendary late artist, Bonnie Wailer. Track's called Mellow Mood, the late Bonnie Wailer.

You know what's coming next, innit? The Man Tune. What are you doing? Have a blessed Sunday and a beautiful, beautiful week. Artists back to back. Bonnie Wailer, legendary. Every time. Rise and shine. Lord of mercy, Ewa.

Long time I haven't heard this Bonnie Wailer tune. And it brings back memories back in the dance hall days, the early, early days. Bonnie Wailer, the legendary, the late Bonnie Wailer. What are we doing? Have a blessed, blessed Sunday and a beautiful, beautiful week. Catch you next week the same time from the hours of 9 till 12.

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1: 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It's all right there, Sammy Sam. Matter of fact, I'm going to jump in right now. Hey, yo, you got patties in there?
2: You fat.

Victor, who was the DJ that was on before me. And after me, we've got Mr. Love Beats himself with DJ Wayne and Curly. And following him, we have Love Beats. We have Apollo Dan. So we're going to kick things off today with a classic reggae track called A Handful of Friends, and that is by Pat Satchmo. Don't touch that dial and keep it locked.

Handful of Friends by Pat Satchmo, and happy Sunday to you all. I hope you're enjoying your day. It's going to be a nice chilled show today, and we have lots of nice reggae, a bit of soul for you all. If you want to text in, the number is 07396 951 065. Send us a text, let me know what you're thinking, and I'll give you a shout out. The next track coming up is from Johnny Osborne, and it's called We Need Love. And I think we all could do with some love. Happy Sunday, and enjoy the next track.

So I'd like to do some shout outs, and the first shout out that we're going to do is for Emma and Laurel. Happy Sunday to you guys and Mrs. Wilson and family, Jackie, James and Donovan. Happy Sunday, and I hope you're enjoying the show. Also like to shout out Jadine. She has set up a new nail business, and you can follow her on TikTok or Instagram, and it is Nails by Jadine, one word. That is J-A-Y-D-I-N-E. And big shouts out to me.

The next track coming up is going to be Toots and the Mitals with Pressure Drop. And this is a nice track from back in the day, a classic reggae song. Don't touch that dial. I hope you enjoy it.

Wonderful World, Beautiful People by Jimmy Cliff, an old-time classic and a favourite of many. Like to shout out Dolby. Big up yourself, Dolby. I'd also like to shout out Cafe Soadadi at Harper Street in Bedford. That's 24 Harper Street in Bedford. I'll be playing there this Saturday, the 7th, 6th of June from 6 p.m. Get down there and come and hold a vibe with us. Come and have a drink and come and eat some food. We're going to stay with Jimmy Cliff. The next track coming up is going to be The Harder They Come. And we're keeping up a good vibe here. This is Sweet Sounds on Sundays with DJ Stacey Bass, and you're listening to Interbeats Radio 106.5 FM.

and I'd like to big up Hector Selector. You can catch him in on the radio here at Interbeats Radio Bedford every Sunday, 9 till 12 p.m., followed by myself, DJ Stacey Bass, with the Sweet Sounds on Sunday, and Mr. Love Beats, and then Apollo Dan. 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

my Interbeats family, so big up yourself on Sunday, guys. Hope you're enjoying the show, and I hope you're chilling and relaxing. Next track coming up is a special request from a fellow DJ, Dave C. I'm sorry I didn't have the track for you last week, so I made sure that I brought it in for you today. And the next track for Dave is Wide Awake in a Dream by Barry Biggs. Special request for Dave. Hope you enjoy.

I have to say, Dave, this is an absolute sensational track. Absolutely love it. Had to make me go and dig up in my files to find this, but you done me a treat, I tell you. I sat there listening to it last night and I thought, well done, Dave. You definitely have some taste in reggae. This one is for Dave and I really hope you've enjoyed it.

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Text away and send your shouts out and I will say them out for you.

Duncan and Millie over there in Northampton. Trishkins, Nini, Rels and Bling, happy Sunday. Not forgetting you, Morris Lee, or you Shoes. Hope you're enjoying the show. Also, would like to shout out the West Indian Club Massive, my two brothers from another mother, Teddy and Purdy, hold tight. Sandy and Clarence, big up yourself. I know you're locked in and enjoying the show.

I'd like to shout out Sandy and Natural and the guys down at Cafe Soadadi on Harper Street in Bedford. I hope you're enjoying the vibes, guys. Big up yourselves on Sunday. Also like to shout out Errol. It was nice to meet you the other day. Errol came in my store, lovely gentleman, said he's been listening to the radio. I told him I'd shout him out. Hi Errol, happy Sunday, and I hope you're

I'd also like to shout out June and Donald and my lovely girl Shireen. Hi, how are you guys? Happy Sunday. And I'm not forgetting Rachel and Vicky and Harvey. Happy Sunday, guys. I hope you're enjoying the show. Track just played was Peter Tosh, Get Up, Stand Up. Gonna change the vibe a little bit. Next track coming up for you guys today on Sweet Sounds with on Sunday is I Can Deal With That by Dee Edwards.

0: So we've had a couple of texts in. One has come from Special A. Big shouts out to you, Special A. I'm glad you're enjoying the show and loving the vibes. And the other shout out goes to you, Vin. Happy Sunday. I'm glad you're also enjoying the show, and big up yourself, little man. I hope you're being good today for your mummy. Big up yourself, Vin, and big up yourself, Special A. The next track I'm going to play is by Third World, and it's 96 Degrees in the Shade.
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I'd like to shout out Ian, my old school dancing friend, Samantha and Gareth, and all the other people that were at Rachel's party a few weeks ago. Wayne, Natalie, Donna, it was so good to see you. I can't wait for our reunion. It's going to be great. I've had a text in again from a fellow DJ, Dave. I would love to do the honour of playing your request. He has requested Everything I Own by Ken Booth, and he would like to dedicate this track to Maria in Forest Gate from yours truly, Dave

And that was Ken Booth with Everything I Own, requested by DJ Dave for Maria in Forest Gate. I hope you enjoyed that song, Maria. I'd also like to shout out Lisa and Anna. I hope you're both enjoying the show. And also like to send a big, big shout out to all the Sixes Massive. The next track coming up is Just One Look by Doris Troy.

Doris Troy with Just One Look. Yes, DJ Dave, it is a tune. And big up yourself, Frenchie. He's texting to say he is locked in while cooking Sunday dinner and he's loving the vibes. DJ Vinay, we know that you love reggae and I'm glad you're also enjoying the soulful sounds on Sweet Sounds on Sunday. Next track coming up is I Can See Clearly Now by Jimmy Cliff. You're listening to Sweet Sounds on Sunday with DJ Stacey Bass. Don't touch that dial. I have another shout out come from Lee P. That goes out to Lucas. This track goes out to you guys.

Now by Jimmy Cliff. You've got me, Dave. No, I have not got the track Desmond Dekker Is There the Light. However, I'll have it next week. I guess I failed that one, Dave. Next track coming up is 5446 Was My Number, Toots and the Mitals.

Just want to do a little shout out to Sam, Josh, Mum and Grandad Ray. That's from myself. Thank you for coming and supporting Sammy's hat. Sam, hurry up and send me the tunes. Also like to shout out Mr. Beckford. It's been nice seeing you.

So we're coming up to the first hour of the show. Gonna change the vibe a little bit now and give you some nice reggae. Next track coming up is Night Nurse by Gregory Isaacs. I like to shout this one out and request this to Birdie. He loves Gregory Isaacs.

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0: and you're locked into Sweet Sounds on Sundays with DJ Stacey Bass. Like to send a big shout out to the owner, Lee P. Big up yourself, boss. I'm glad you're enjoying the show. And I'd also like to shout out all of the listeners that are locked in. I didn't mean to be so unkind. We have Love Beats coming in after me, 2 till 5pm, followed by Apollo Dan, 5 till 7. Big spinner it was, had to have his own way. This is the sweetest Sunday you're going to get on radio. Don't touch that dial. Sundays at Interbeats on.
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You know you're in tune to the true big bad Love Beat, heartbeat of the people, so people's choice. It's another Sunday evening, my people.

Got some big bad tune coming up later on. We're going, just going to live love your Sunday evening. Yeah, man, reach out to all the listeners. And let me say a good big bad respect going out to all the Interbeat family. Big respect goes out to you, all the people who help out. You know, when you're in a little problem, they just come quick. You know what I mean? Come to sort things out for you. Really and truly, man, me, I tell you.

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She said, okay, friend. 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Hope you're having a lovely Sunday evening. Or is this evening or afternoon? Friend.

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It's a Sunday evening, afternoon. Yeah, man, we're having some fun. It's a love be show. From 2 till 5, keeping it real. We're gonna mix some blend right through the heat.

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Yeah, man, I wonder if we used to go to London a week in time, a green sleeve, and pack up yourself with some green sleeve CD, not you? Yeah, man, but in the meantime, you tune to the 2 Big Bad Love Beat, Beat of the People. I'm here with DJ Wayne, and we're kicking.

for the tune. Let me give them the phone number. 0739-6695-1065. That's your WhatsApp. Text in and say hello to me, DJ Wayne. If you don't want to say hello to me, say hello to DJ Wayne. In the meantime, we hear 1065. Are we giving it really, giving it nice and giving it sweet? Good afternoon, my people.

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0: 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Next week we might do a Jetstar label.
1: 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He's deeper than the deepest sea.
0: Cause you know them two labels is the art. Them two labels is the art of English reggae music. The Green Sleeve and Jetstar. You mean?

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And we are 106.5 FM Interbeat. And you're in tune to the true Big Bad Love Beat. Kicking it is Fitzroy and DJ Wayne. DJ Curly, big up yourself, man. Nice and easy.

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Yo, salute and big up yourself, young lady. How you doing on a Saturday, on a Sunday afternoon? They're pushing me too far, you know. Mr. Antonio, Mr. Miller, how are you doing? Good evening, good afternoon. We're kicking it here on Interbeat 106.5. Really and truly. Me and DJ Wayne having some fun in there, and along with my friend them on Facebook and everybody who locked in. Respect is you. Mr. Dennis Emmanuel.

How are you, Frenchman? I know you're locked in. Hello, Sharon. Good evening. Good afternoon. Good morning. Hello, Sharon. Good afternoon, young lady. How are you, young family? Are you finished your Sunday roast already?

Right, so what, Mr. Dennis Brown? My next tune goes out to all of the people who love the Marley family. Yeah, man, you tune to the True Big Bad Love Beat, the people of the People's Choice, 106.5 FM.

0: Guess what? And I'll be gone for Mr. Curly Curly just entered the building. Do you very bad? Now the love beat are in full force.
1: Tell me, what am I supposed to do?
0: Just when we're gonna change genre as well. Yeah man, we've been rubbing up, we've been kicking out some old tune from out of the Green Sleeve label. Right about now, my people. You know, love beat playing, we are all around DJ. We play anything, everything, whosoever we're playing for. So in the meantime.

0: And just as I promised, man, some old school banger. Oh my goodness. In tune to the true big bad one.
1: One to them.
0: Oh, Corina, hello, Corina from In the Sun. How you

I'm gonna give you some old school banger. You know, the Sunday afternoon, when you're in tune to the two big battle of beat, you know it's the heartbeat of the people, it's the people's.

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Real, keeping it nice and for sure keeping it sweet. I told you. Didn't I tell you I've got some old banger for you? We're in the segment.

That was the segment. Old school bangers. And we touched the green sleeve labour. Now we're going to move on into a different segment, man. Because you know you're tuned to the tube. We've got a little beat. Upbeat to the people of the people's choice, man. From four corners of the globe. It's the big bad one. 106.5 FM.

DJ Curly in the building. DJ Curly, say something, man. Read at the camera. Shy. I'm going to play Shy. 106.5. Interbeat. We are in tune to the true big bad love beat. 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
0: It's the Love Beat family here, kicking it on a Sunday afternoon. If you're locked in, good evening, good afternoon, from anywhere you are.

circumcision. Nation that rules a nation with aversion and excursion. You know this is really in tune to the Love Beat family working out for you. I want to say a big request goes out to all the tech scene massive and all the crew is on the Facebook live and direct. 0736951065, your tech scene number. 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Let me get some combination going so we can get the parties keep you moving. Do remember the 15th of August, the prom night down at the Sixes nightclub. And also remember the 15th, so much galore. Richie Davidson alongside a saxophonist. Make it a date and don't be late. Get your ticket early.

0: You see them song, yeah? 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
0: Yeah, no. 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Still a catch the country truck. Hey, them style are nice. Interbeat Raiders 106. We are live. Now, my dear.

My people, guess what? Guess what? Where is in the studio? DJ, we are winning the contest. In. Father Curly, pee up. Pee up. Pee up. Money. Pee up. 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
1: I'm gonna take you to some classic tune. The last segment of the show, and you know you're in tune to the true Big Bad Love Beat. Remember, love beat, the heartbeat of the people. It is the people's choice. We go like this. It's a Sunday afternoon.
0: There's something that I want to say.
1: But this one

Out to Freddie Jackson and to Mr. Pendergraph. Bouncing it on a Sunday afternoon. It's a final segment. 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

0: My next tune goes out to all the sixes, massive.
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0: I really love this King George, man. 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

0: I'm gonna leave you with a classic tune.
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0: By no other one than Mr. Sam Cooke. Thank you for logging into the Love Beat 106.5 FM. From four corners of the globe, you know it's a big bad one. DJ Curly, DJ Wynn. Apollo Dan is in the building. Last song from the Love Beat show. Thank you very much, my people.

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1: 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How are you doing?
0: Cute.

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0: 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This is Tentacota Kingston, Jamaica, the soul of the city. And we are real deep in the dark zone. Apollo, Dan, Fully Four.
1: Hey yo, this is Chase to the Cross representing for Apollo Dan. You know what I mean?
2: 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Apollo Dan in two beats. Are you the people them listening in the streets? Them finna say you are the baddest.
3: 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And now you are play pan into beats 106.5 FM. 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No.
4: 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That's why your name Apollo Dan. You know a ganguly this.
5: Me better than before, yes, me free up my soul. Make peace with myself, now me full in control. No baggage by me back, no stressing on me head. Me happy now, I live the full 100. Me better than before, look how far me come. The pain when me feel, now it turn to wisdom. No war, no fight, and we not carry no load. Happy now, Apollo Dan lock the road. Yo, this is Delirance and you're locked into Apollo Dan. 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
6: 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So may I say, make sure you keep it locked. Just turn it up now, let them hear it in the streets. To certain people, reggae music is like food to eat. So turn it up, Apollo, keep it locked, intobeats.

Massive shout to Love Beat. Thank you to Family Curly, Fitzroy, DJ Wayne. It's Apollo. I'm here till 7 p.m. Give you some new tune today. Let's play some new tune. But before we do that, the most important thing is Love Beat. Come onto the mic. Gonna get Fitzroy to do a freestyle.

0: No, mic up, that's probably why. Schoolboy error. Straight first we put underneath with the headphones, but now you can hear me, yeah? There you go, right, I said right, yeah, so welcome.
1: Everything,
0: yeah. Yeah? Yeah, you can hear everybody. Yeah, it's my bad, it was me just pressing the wrong buttons.
1: Yeah, I've got to say, yeah, it's a good vibe.
0: Yeah.
1: But then when people that you don't know tech scene, you know that it's a good vibe.
0: Yeah.
1: So
0: exactly.
1: The show is good.
0: Yeah. Well, you're smashing it. You're smashing the airways.

0: Ford. It's great to have you here. It's bringing like a new fresh air on a Sunday.
1: Yeah, man, it's a blessing.
0: Yeah.
1: It's a blessing.
0: But how many hellos did Wayne get today?
1: I'll get loads. Get loads. I can't count.
0: Yeah, man, he's smashing it. He's

So brand new Christopher Martin, Agent Sasko. Don't you worry or stress. It's called Easy, not released as yet. Easy. Only on YouTube, I believe. Sweet. But I managed to get a copy. A few more, oh, it's on the rhythm. 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So we're gonna have to settle with this one, but I'm loving this

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1: Don't you? 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

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So brand new for Version. 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I think that's when I played the Yakster, brand new Yakster. 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

0: courtesy of Flavor McGregor. 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I believe he's produced a lot of albums for Sizzler. I can't think who it was now. I think he's a Grammy winner as well. Producer, anyway. 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All right, it's 6 o'clock. 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
1: Apollo, them finno say you're done. 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

0: Courtesy of French for All.
1: It's called the Artillery.
0: All right, first we're going to play is Black Man. It's called Pull Up.
1: All right,
0: ready?

0: sure it did something like The Artillery. Had a load of remixes on it. I'll have to check again. Shout out to Dazzle Locked In, said he's loving it. He says, can I play a song? All the lovely ladies that are locked in. Talk about lovely ladies. I hope you're playing for the lovely ladies later, Phoenix. Yes, he says. Of course. He says, okay, you've got control right now. All right, ladies.
1: Yeah, corrupt. Let go the girl then.
2: Let's go. Pretty girl segment.
1: Pretty girl. Girl, you're pretty on purpose.
3: Pretty girl.
1: Girl, you're pretty on purpose.
3: Pretty girl.
1: Girl, you're pretty on purpose. You look good, you make every girl nervous. Girl, you're pretty on purpose.
3: Pretty girl.
1: Girl, you're pretty on purpose. Take your phone, snap a picture and look.

0: Yeah, corrupt. A pretty girl segment. Leg of the girl then.
1: Let's go. Pretty girl segment.
0: Pretty girl. Girl, you're pretty on purpose.
2: Pretty girl.
0: Girl, you're pretty on purpose.
2: Pretty girl.
0: Girl, you're pretty on purpose. You look good, you make every girl nervous. Girl, you're pretty on purpose.
2: Pretty girl.
0: Girl, you're pretty on purpose. Take your phone, snap a picture and look. Girl, you're

Alright, next one gonna feature Hawker on the rhythm. You're gonna hear some words, but don't get it twisted, alright? 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Get some man out there that can't.

actually lining up an interview with this artist, Mr. G, aka Goofy. 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So I've obviously got two TikToks.

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4: 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And I'm not really one of those dudes that does that voice. I just felt like clearing my throat.

Hello, good evening, folks. How you doing? Hope you're all well and slightly cooler Sunday for a change. And the studio, yes, got a fan. I bought a fan and upon it, Dan said, oh, no, leave it in the car. Got an ear beside me. It's blowing a hurricane by my feet. Lovely. Yeah, so a big thank you to Apollo Dan. Great show, sir. Back same time next week between 5 and 7pm. I'm DJ Finished with it to 10. As always, lots of great music to come. Round off your weekend with some happy, happy tunes. Yeah, so tonight's show, I've just kind of changed things just to wee around a little bit. First hour, oldest classics and listener's choice. Yes. Second hour, the very best of the new current releases. Third hour, the wind down zone, mellow grooves and slow jams, plus a mini tribute to the late great Sonny Rollins. Meanwhile, let's kick off from 1982, sound of the Universal Robot Band, featuring Leroy Burgess and Barely Breaking Even.

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Elf, Universal Robot Band from 1982 and Barely Breaking Even. And if you want to get in touch with the show, I've got a new number for you. It's on our WhatsApp on 07396 951 065. I'll repeat, 07396 951 065. That's on WhatsApp. And folks, be so good to hear from you.

in. DJ Rex locked in. And also, say a very good evening to the gorgeous, the delectable, and the lovely Lady P locked in. She's there to welcome back on board. Thank you, darling. Hope you're well. Long term no

0: Brett Sullivan, Lilo Thomas, and Let Me Be Yours. Before that, Melba Moore, Mine Up Tonight. And as a gooner, mixed emotions about our season. Well done to winning the Premiership for the first time in 22 years. Losing out on the penalties on the Champions League, but now I have to live to fight another year. Meanwhile, it's on with the music, shall we?
1: And now it's time for Listener's Choice.
0: And for Listener's Choice, just only one for tonight. This one chosen by Lady P, and she want to hear Luther Vandross, Ain't No Stopping Us Now.

sound of Luther Vandross. Satan is stopping us now. Originally done by McFadenoid. And that's Mrs. Choice, chosen by the lovely and the gorgeous Lady P. And hopefully we'll have more choices for next month. More of audience participation. And a quick reminder of the text line via WhatsApp. It's 07396 951 065. 07396 951 065.

0: What a fantastic tune that is. Having it for a long time. From 1979. Tata Vega. Get it up for love. And the hits continue.
1: 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Keep it locked.

Oh yes, I'm in that kind of mood tonight. Three in a row there. Top of the pile was Tina Marie from the album Wild and Peaceful, with a track called Don't Look Back, followed by this person of Brass Construction and Shake It in the background. Camo and Cameosis. Come on folks, let's get this text line busy. WhatsApp 07396 951 065. 07396 951 065.

from the album I Am, this sound of Earth, Wind and Fire, Let Your Feelings Show. Oh, screens are smashing the camera now. And 8 p.m. Here's Jeanne and Groove Thing.

And for Jeanne and Groove Thing, I'm going to try and squeeze in at least three more before the top of the hour. And a track that matches the weather. Sound of Identity Crisis and Summer.

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Before that, from the album The Spanish Afro, Identity Crisis, which I call Summer. Coming up next hour, the very best of the new and current releases, which include a bit of soul, a bit of soulful house, a bit R&B, that's jazz, with a hint of Latin. How's that grab you? I'll spoil you first, don't I? Okay, one to go. Sean Oliver, You and Me. And that text line, make sure it sinks into your psyche or write it down. 07396 951 065. 07396 951 065. Come on, folks. Let me know what you're up to.

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kicked off with Phase Groove on a new single called This Is Your Night. In the background, loving this one, Sue Soul and It's Only You. And this is another belt of a new tune by Kate Alexi Shelby with a track called I Want You.

How good is that? Isn't that superb? From his much anticipated album, Now More Than Ever, that's Brian Jackson, featuring Masters at Work, Kenny Dope, and Louis Vega, and Raheem Devon, which is why it sounds so good. That is superb. That's Madison Avenue. Get the album, well worth checking out. And the quality music continues.

It's loving the vibe in this song from the album Iris. That's Karen Beno and Beautiful Soul. And here's a reminder of the text line via WhatsApp. The number is 07396 951 065. 07396 951 065.

So on this show, lots of bring new music and new talent. Yeah, from Munich, Germany. That's Christian Prommer. Christian Leona Berlin. And Christian is a producer, composer, DJ. Yes, a very talented man indeed. And that track is called Struck. And coming up now from his EP, You Are Beautiful, remixes. This is the R&B mix of You Are Beautiful by Johnny Britt.

Beautiful remixes, Johnny Britz. A chat called You Are Beautiful, and that's the R&B mix extended. I'll say a big thank you to Corky for sending this track over to me. Thank you much indeed, sir. The album, the Philly Soul Sessions, the R&B project, and You Made My Life Beautiful. And I'd like to dedicate this track to Lady P, because she makes my life so beautiful.

0: isn't that classy, eh? From the album The Philly Soul Sessions, that's the RD Project, and You Make My Life Beautiful. Once again, big up to Corky for sending that one over to me. And also dedicate that track to Lady P, and she's just texting. Oh, thank you, Donna, for that lovely text. Love you too.
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And also loving this new single by Miracle Thomas. 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

0: They are there. That's why it's so important not to just tell people that you love them. You gotta show them.
1: That's the new single by Miracle Thomas, Live Your Life. And an album that's been out a good few months now. I just discovered just the other day. The album's called New Old School R&B. This is Terry L. Whittrack featuring Rain Stevens. This is called Lasting Word.

from the album New Old School R&B. That's Terry L. Woodtrack featuring Rain Stevens and Lasting Word. Nice. That's been out good few months. I only just discovered this the other day. It's a job to keep up. I've got so many tracks coming out every week. At least across all genres of music, over 2,500 tracks a week. So you're bound to miss one or two. Oh, hello. I say a very good evening to Carl Webslotter. Good evening, Carl. Nice to hear from you, sir. And the track that you're inquiring about is the album is The Philly Soul Sessions by the RD Project. And You Made My Life Beautiful. Yes, I repeat that. The Philly Soul Sessions album by the RD Project. So I hope that worked for you, Carl.

that's a cracking new release there by Jeff Logan. That's called Cake. Okay, gonna slip into a jazz mode now. Up to now and 9 p.m. Son of Steve Cole and his new single called Knockout.

great sound of saxophonist Steve Cole. And it's called Knockout. And that is a knockout tune. Time for two more. Staying in the jazzy mode from his forthcoming album, Maria. This is Moises Dos Santos with a track called Boa Viajam. Try and say that with the mouth of the sherbets.

from the forthcoming album Maria, that's Moises dos Santos. Just got for Chapel Boa via Gem. So it's due out very, very soon. Okay, one to go in the next hour. What are we doing in the next hour? Oh yeah, it's the wind down zone, Miller Grooves and Slow Jams. And to take you there is Nicola Conte. It's had to be a gent. Calls all the way from Bari, Italy. What should I say, Bari? It's a DJ, producer, and musician. And it's a track called Quella Bass.

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2: See, I done been through so much in my life, to where right now, this very moment, I'm in need for a grown woman. So if you feel that you're that special person, then it's

Welcome back to Hour Through the Show, the Wind Down Zone, Mellow Grooves and Slow Jams. Kicked off with J1 from the album The Legacy Begins with a track called I Need a Grown Woman in the background. From his album Witness Protection, the sound of Dave Hollister.

track originally done by Billy Paul, should I say? And that's Chugging Edits. And yes, Miss Jones. Time again for Food for Thought.

Now, here's a rather nice quote here by actor. If I can try and get his name up. Oh, yes, Tom Hardy. Is he the one that starred in, is it Spider-Man? Is it? No, not Spider-Man. Venom, if I had the spot. That's it. Yeah. But anyway, this is a quote by Tom Hardy. I think you're going to like this one. And you kind of look at people in a different way. Okay, it's quote here by Tom Hardy, and his quote is, "Understand people by their actions, and you'll never be fooled by their words. That's life." I repeat, from Tom Hardy. "Understand people by their actions, and you'll never be fooled by their words." That's tonight's Food for Thought.

The fabulous sound of Leroy Hudson. Let's take from the album Hudson and a track called Can't Stay Away. And before that, Levert from the album Rope a Dope Style and a track called All Season. 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

Hi, this is Matt Skelton. I just want you all to keep locked in to 106.5 Interbeats, because I know when I'm in the gym, I'm always listening to Interbeats on 106.5.

Renee Harris from the album Nicole with Renee. That's called Sound of Love. Before that, the brilliant Courtney Pine from the album I Am Stressed. Aren't we all? And a track called Children of the Ghetto. Next up is a lady who's renowned for pop music, and I found this gem of a track from her album Stripped. Now, you won't believe this is Christina Aguilera with Loving Me for Me.

never thought I'd be playing Christina Aguilera on my show, but that's a fine track indeed. The album's called Stripped. That's from 2002 from Christina Aguilera. Loving You, oh, sorry, Loving Me for Me.

0: 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Comedy album Chemistry. 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
0: Coming up now from the album Personal, this is Men of Vision and Housekeeper.

to make a tribute to the artist Walter Theodore Sonny Rollins, who was born September 7th, 1930 and died on May 25th, 2026. He was an American jazz tenor saxophonist who is widely recognized as one of the most important and influential jazz musicians. In a seven-decade career, Rollins recorded more than 60 albums, and sometimes known as Saxophone Colossus, Rollins was awarded a Lifetime Grammy Award and was honored with the Kennedy Center Honors in 2011. He was credited as a defining figure of the jazz genre. Obviously, not too many people know about Sonny Rollins, but I'm going to play a couple of tracks from his huge work that he produced. Play two tracks now from his 1976 album, The Way I Feel. This is a track called Happy Feel.

sound of Sonny Rollins from the album The Way I Feel from 1976. A track called Happy Feel. Died last week, May 25th, 2026, age 95. May you rest in peace. And I'll leave you with one more from Sonny Rollins. From his 1980 album, Love at First Sight. This is called Little Lou. Hope you enjoyed the show. Thanks for your company. Back same time next week between 7 and 10 p.m. Have a good week and a safe week. Take care. Bye for now.

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